break. It's like 10,000 spoons when all you need is a knife. It's meeting the man of my dreams and then meeting his beautiful wife. And isn't it ironic?

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United takes his time. But the check outside the games. And you know what I'm talking about. Just let me know if you wanna go to that home out on the range. 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

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But I wanna know for sure. So come on and hold me tight.

wild thing, I think you move me. 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So come on and hold me tight.